0: Helen, Professor Liz Data you just received. I have also made this business plan to promote and marketing Junsao project. Please have a look. Of course, it's just a draft.
1: Wow, this is indeed incredible.
2: 这是一个非常大的惊喜。
1: I was not expecting such a thought and long-term plan.
2: 一个完整长远的。
1: It's so professionally prepared. This project,
2: 这个计划
1: a plan is worth that money.
2: 非常值钱。
1: Did you hire someone to make it?
2: 你有找人去做吗？
3: 这个计划没有花钱，这是我的女儿李芷薇做的。他本身就是学金融行业的，在商业推广、资本运作方面很有经验。
1: Experience in business promotion. Well, you did very well.
0: Thank you.
2: 你们做得很好。
1: And with this plan, I do feel it. I'm very confident that it can be successful here in Bamala.
2: 在巴马拉落地生根，很有信心。
1: But Professor Lee, you know that to be successful in Bamala is not going to be a cakewalk.
2: 并不容易。
1: The United Nations has added many outreach projects, and many of them has failed.
2: 他们都没有成功。
1: Now I must say, I am impressed by the fact that you can grow mushrooms and ginseng in such a challenging environment, and still get good results.
2: 还能坚持做出这样的效果，非常非常了不起。
1: Now we have the decision to make.
2: 现在是我们做决定的时间。
1: Pass,
2: 通过
1: or fail,
2: 或者失败。
1: Professor Lee,
2: 李教授
1: ，Congratulations,
2: 恭喜您。
1: Your project has successfully completed in this acceptance inspection.
4: Thank you.
1: You're welcome.
4: Thank you. Thank you.
1: Now it's up to you to keep up the momentum to make sure this project becomes a success in Bamala.
4: Thank you. Good, good, good. Thank you.
5: Nice.
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0: 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Mm. Maybe they will like it.
1: Okay. 谢谢你 Vivian.
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2: 教授，请您和小雨果说有事情找您。
3: Mr. Lee, I'm here to thank you for saving my life.
4: 来这里为了感谢您救我的命。你怎么今天才来啊？你应该早来的。
3: You're earlier. I wanted to come earlier, but
4: 想早来。
3: I didn't know how to space you.
4: 不知道该怎么面对您。我跟你开玩笑呢。
3: Mr. Lee, we're just joking. But I'm not.
4: 但是我没有。
3: I really didn't know how to face you. I caused you so much trouble, and yet you still saved me. No one's ever done this for me before. They've only criticized and looked down on me.
4: 这是何看不起我
5: Mr. Lee, Genie actually isn't a thief.
4: 李教授
5: He just loves music and wants to save up for a guitar.
4: 买一把吉他。
2: 哦，原来是这样啊。有爱好是好事情，但是为了爱好去偷，这个就不可取了。
3: Having hobbies is great, but stealing is unacceptable. I know.
2: 知错就改，善莫大焉。
3: I've also prepared something for you as a token of my appreciation.
4: 为了感谢您，我送您一个礼物。
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3: Rest assured, it's not stolen. I made it myself.
4: 请放心，这个不是偷的，是他做的。

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3: And I've also prepared a song.
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5: ？He's saying, do you actually like this tea set that he gave you?
6: Oh yes, I really like it. Thank you, Professor.
5: 他说他非常喜欢。
3: 好好好。咱们俊草培训班马上就要开课了，我这次来呢。就是想让你们帮我动员动员，让部落里的人都去上课吧。
5: Village to go and attend the class.
6: I think about it, but the thing, Professor Lee, there are few people like why you go to school in Bamala. So, Professor Lee, if you keep the learning and learn the mushroom for them instead, would be very good.
5: 他说这个培训班能不能上课？

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2: How are you doing? Good, you want some free eggs?
3: Yes,
2: definitely, you definitely need to come to the Junzao class.
3: We're from China, everything is free. And we also have a Junzao training class. If you come here, we can teach you how to grow mushroom and make money.
4: Oh, all right.
3: Yeah?
2: Yes, hey, how are you?
3: You look this, you want to come for the
2: check, check this.
4: Free, yeah.
2: Yeah. Take eggs. Everything is free.
3: We can teach you how to grow mushroom
2: and make money. Okay, take eggs.
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14: Who the hell are you? Who the hell are you to tell me because of Chinese? Look at me, look at me. Who the hell are you to tell me because of Chinese?
12: If you touch me again, you won't get a tiny kidnap from me, unless you kill me.
14: Oh, so because of Chinese now, you can challenge me, eh?
12: Leave me.
14: I can sell this one and make some money. Come on, let's go. Stop. Hey, come on, leave her. You don't need to follow your mom again. She's now in love with the Chinese. She's a faceless bitch.
12: Come.
14: Follow me. Let's go. Come on, leave me alone. If you dare try to call the police, you won't see this boy again. You will never see my son again if you... Go on, come on. Follow me. You should never disrespect your father. Go on, come on. Come on, son. Bobby.
12: Monsieur. Monsieur.
6: 你没事吧？我们先回基地，我一定帮你把孩子要回来。
0: 看。
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6: 好，小事。
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10: 丈夫，你们不是离婚了吗？
13: 我一直以为我们是离婚的。But my dad in our tribe doesn't require legal officials, so he says we are not divorced.
8: 她的丈夫认为他们没离婚。
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6: 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What's going on?
7: 说呀。
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0: Master, I know you miss me. 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
0: You? It is fine. I'm taking good care of him. I'm his father.
1: Give my son back to me. I know you really don't want to spend money on him. Do you?
2: 我说孩子没事，很安全。
1: Give my son back to me now.
0: I can give him to you if only you can accept my offer.
2: 他说我可以把孩子还给你，但是你答应我。
0: Give me 200 kenas.
1: How on earth could I have such much money?
0: You have a lot of money, I know. You have a lot of money. Just 200 kenas.
1: That is ridiculous. Why, David, I never want to

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2: 谢谢。That's Chinese.
0: 那是 so delicious.
2: Hi.
3: Hello. Hi.
2: It's my show.
3: Yes, boss. Mm-hmm. Did you call it to me? How did you? Yes.

0: What's Junior up to lately? I haven't heard from him in a few days.
1: I heard that his squadron was sent to a mission again, him being the ace pilot and all.
0: Perhaps every father is just like me. He wants to protect his child forever. No one can do that. Not even an army general.

0: He's sending us to die in the battlefield. He's got his command on H-60. What the real talent does he have? My father used to work for General Van Vliet. Yeah, he made a mistake, but by the accident. And then what? No one saved him.
1: Buddy, I don't mind you boozing on the side, but you should learn to respect your superiors.
0: Piss off. Just one more word, and I bless you, Eddie!
2: If he knew anything about the general achievements in Greece, he wouldn't be spewing this nonsense about it. He's a true hero. And if I ever hear any of you insult the general ever again, you spend the rest of your life on a wheelchair.
3: Wild Wolf, Colonel Moses needs you to take out the team.
2: Let's get ready to work. You got some Chinese to hunt.
4: 好的。
5: 怎么回事？怎么还没回消息？
4: 电台故障，正在检修。
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0: There are still hostiles here. Who blew up those mines?
1: 烟雾挡住了敌人视线，抓紧时间撤！能帮忙吗？所有人注意脚下，这里是雷区。
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0: and I would like you to read through thoroughly.
1: Xinji Wei of the PBA 15th Army? Oh, his 15th Army is only a second-tier unit amongst China's few dozens field armies.
0: No. These broad roaching and his units are well-served in combat. They were able to precisely anticipate the enemy escape routes and wiped out over 11,000 CNP troops, took over 9,500 captive, with a casualty rate of only 32-1. They also pioneered the Chinese trench warfare within the Chinese military to launch attack from below the horizon. Make contact with the enemy's trenches, expectly shorten the time and space power. I'm not threatened by a brave army, but I really don't wish to fight against a smart one, especially when their leader is a cunning and tough son of a gun.